Hey, I just came back from a lovely trip along the Milky Way. I stopped off at the North Pole to spend a holiday. I called on dear old Santa Claus just to see what I could see. And you know, he took me to his workshop, and he told his plans to me.

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He has desired it for his dwelling place. This is my resting place forever. Here I will dwell, for I have desired it. I will abundantly bless her.

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0: To the mighty one of Jacob. Surely I will not go into the chamber of my house, or go up to the comfort of my bed. I will not give sleep to my eyes, or slumber to my eyelids, until I find a place for Adonai, a dwelling place for the mighty one of Jacob. Behold, we heard of it in Ephratah. We found it in the fields of the woods. Let us go into his tabernacle. Let us worship at his footstool. Arise, Adonai, to your resting place. You are

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2: 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This is a song for Christians. Those of us that have taken on the whole armor of God. We're not just like the ordinary man. For he said, I'll send you a comforter to keep you. And this comforter shall keep you in perfect peace if you keep your mind stayed on. 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